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1: Tonight will be mainly cloudy with fog patches developing overnight. We'll get down to a low of 11. Tomorrow we can expect some sunshine with fog patches dissipating in the morning. High of 23, feeling more like 28. And Sunday, mix of sun and clouds with possible showers. High of 25.

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1: Tonight will be mainly cloudy with fog patches developing overnight. We'll get down to a low of 11. Tomorrow we can expect some sunshine with fog patches dissipating in the morning. High of 23, feeling more like 28. And Sunday, mix of sun and clouds with possible showers, high of 25.

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1: Tonight will be mainly cloudy with fog patches developing overnight. We'll get down to a low of 11. Tomorrow we can expect some sunshine with fog patches dissipating in the morning. High of 23, feeling more like 28. And Sunday, mix of sun and clouds with possible showers, high of 25.

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1: Tonight will be mainly cloudy with fog patches developing overnight. We'll get down to a low of 11. Tomorrow we can expect some sunshine with fog patches dissipating in the morning. High of 23, feeling more like 28. And Sunday, mix of sun and clouds with possible showers, high of 25.

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0: 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That means local news, traffic, and weather. 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
1: Ain't it crazy, baby? 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
1: I'm Alyssa Brush, keeping you in the loop this morning. You may have already seen more police and bylaw enforcement near Queen's University. Today is day one of Kingston's two-week University District Safety Initiative. Manager of Enforcement Services Stephen Mothersall says he doesn't anticipate trouble, but there will be some large unsanctioned parties.
2: We have seen a reduction in stuff taking place during that time frame. We do potentially see, at least historically over the last 3 years, a street takeover on Queen's move-in night.
1: Mothersall says they coordinate with Kingston Police, Fire and Rescue, and paramedics to ensure an orderly return to classes. The upcoming municipal election could affect Kingston's representation on the Southeast Public Health Board. The board is considering a caretaker resolution to ensure public health operations continue while municipal representatives change. A decision was deferred Wednesday while the board seeks legal advice on when the caretaker period should start. That could be October 26th, Election Day, or November 14th when current councillors' terms end. The board plans to vote on the issue in September. The very popular Verona Garlic Festival has grown over the last 20 years and now brings a full farmer's market worth of variety and quality produce and products. While there are many reasons people keep coming back year after year, organizer Tyler Massey says one always tops the list.
3: The first and obvious reason is the garlic. If you're thinking about, you know, supermarket garlic, why would you go to the farmer's market? It's night and day difference, and the taste is very different. So I'd go there for the garlic.
1: Mark your calendars for Saturday, September 5th. The festival runs from 9 a.m. to 2 p.m. at the Verona Lions facility on Verona Sand Road. Find out more on our website. The Queen's Gaels football team opened their season tomorrow night in Toronto against the Varsity Blues. On the diamond yesterday in the MLB, Toronto beat Seattle 8-1. The two teams are back at it today in Toronto. In football, Winnipeg won over Montreal 44-28. Today, Hamilton is in Calgary to take on the Stampeders. Toronto visits Saskatchewan, and tomorrow BC travels to Ottawa to face the Red Blacks. In women's basketball, the Toronto Tempo lost to Las Vegas yesterday 93-73, and tonight they face Phoenix. The next time you're scrolling through your phone, visit KingstonDaily.ca and see what Kingston is talking about. Your weather is next.
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3: Today will be mainly sunny with a high of 23, feeling more like 27. Tonight, mainly cloudy with a low of 17. Tomorrow, we can expect possible showers with a high of 24. And Monday, cloudy with possible showers, high of 26.
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7: Today will be mainly sunny with a high of 23, feeling more like 27. Tonight, mainly cloudy with a low of 17. Tomorrow, we can expect possible showers with a high of 24. And Monday, cloudy with possible showers, high of 26.

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We're going to count down the 30 biggest songs in Kingston, starting at 10 with the Bobby Bones Country Top 30 on New Country 98.9.

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1: I'm Alyssa Brush, keeping you in the loop this morning. You may have already seen more police and bylaw enforcement near Queen's University. Today is day one of Kingston's two-week University District Safety Initiative. Manager of Enforcement Services Stephen Mothersall says he doesn't anticipate trouble, but there will be some large unsanctioned parties.
2: We have seen a reduction in stuff taking place during that time frame. We do potentially see, at least historically over the last 3 years, a street takeover on Queen's move-in night.
1: Mothersall says they coordinate with Kingston Police, Fire and Rescue, and paramedics to ensure an orderly return to classes. The upcoming municipal election could affect Kingston's representation on the Southeast Public Health Board. The board is considering a caretaker resolution to ensure public health operations continue while municipal representatives change. A decision was deferred Wednesday while the board seeks legal advice on when the caretaker period should start. That could be October 26th, Election Day, or November 14th when current councillors' terms end. The board plans to vote on the issue in September. The very popular Verona Garlic Festival has grown over the last 20 years and now brings a full farmer's market worth of variety and quality produce and products. While there are many reasons people keep coming back year after year, organizer Tyler Massey says one always tops the list.
3: The first and obvious reason is the garlic. If you're thinking about, you know, supermarket garlic, why would you go to the farmer's market? It's night and day different, and the taste is very different. So I'd go there for the garlic.
1: Mark your calendars for Saturday, September 5th. The festival runs from 9 a.m. to 2 p.m. at the Verona Lions facility on Verona Sand Road. Find out more on our website. The Queen's Gaels football team opened their season tomorrow night in Toronto against the Varsity Blues. On the diamond yesterday in the MLB, Toronto beat Seattle 8-1. The two teams are back at it today in Toronto. In football, Winnipeg won over Montreal 44-28. Today, Hamilton is in Calgary to take on the Stampeders. Toronto visits Saskatchewan, and tomorrow BC travels to Ottawa to face the Red Blacks. In women's basketball, the Toronto Tempo lost to Las Vegas yesterday 93-73, and tonight they face Phoenix. The next time you're scrolling through your phone, visit KingstonDaily.ca and see what Kingston is talking about. Your weather is next.
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3: Today will be mainly sunny with a high of 23, feeling more like 27. Tonight, mainly cloudy with a low of 17. Tomorrow, we can expect possible showers with a high of 24. And Monday, cloudy with possible showers, high of 26.
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10: Today will be mainly sunny with a high of 23, feeling more like 27. Tonight, mainly cloudy with a low of 17. Tomorrow, we can expect possible showers with a high of 24. And Monday, cloudy with possible showers, high of 26.

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1: I'm Alyssa Brush, keeping you in the loop this morning. You may have already seen more police and bylaw enforcement near Queen's University. Today is day one of Kingston's two-week University District Safety Initiative. Manager of Enforcement Services Stephen Mothersall says he doesn't anticipate trouble, but there will be some large unsanctioned parties.
2: We have seen a reduction in stuff taking place during that time frame. We do potentially see, at least historically over the last 3 years, a street takeover on Queen's move-in night.
1: Mothersall says they coordinate with Kingston Police, Fire and Rescue, and paramedics to ensure an orderly return to classes. The upcoming municipal election could affect Kingston's representation on the Southeast Public Health Board. The board is considering a caretaker resolution to ensure public health operations continue while municipal representatives change. A decision was deferred Wednesday while the board seeks legal advice on when the caretaker period should start. That could be October 26th, Election Day, or November 14th when current councillors' terms end. The board plans to vote on the issue in September. The very popular Verona Garlic Festival has grown over the last 20 years and now brings a full farmer's market worth of variety and quality produce and products. While there are many reasons people keep coming back year after year, organizer Tyler Massey says one always tops the list.
3: The first and obvious reason is the garlic. If you're thinking about, you know, supermarket garlic, why would you go to the farmer's market? It's night and day difference, and the taste is very different. So I'd go there for the garlic.
1: Mark your calendars for Saturday, September 5th. The festival runs from 9 a.m. to 2 p.m. at the Verona Lions facility on Verona Sand Road. Find out more on our website. The Queen's Gales football team opened their season tomorrow night in Toronto against the Varsity Blues. On the diamond yesterday in the MLB, Toronto beat Seattle 8-1. The two teams are back at it today in Toronto. In football, Winnipeg won over Montreal 44-28. Today, Hamilton is in Calgary to take on the Stampeders. Toronto visits Saskatchewan, and tomorrow BC travels to Ottawa to face the Red Blacks. In women's basketball, the Toronto Tempo lost to Las Vegas yesterday 93-73, and tonight they face Phoenix. The next time you're scrolling through your phone, visit KingstonDaily.ca and see what Kingston is talking about. Your weather is next.
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4: Today will be mainly sunny with a high of 23, feeling more like 27. Tonight, mainly cloudy with a low of 17. Tomorrow, we can expect possible showers with a high of 24. And Monday, cloudy with possible showers, high of 26.
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9: Today will be mainly sunny with a high of 23, feeling more like 27. Tonight, mainly cloudy with a low of 17. Tomorrow, we can expect possible showers with a high of 24. And Monday, cloudy with possible showers, high of 26.

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it's Bobby Bones. We're going to count down the 30 biggest songs in Kingston, starting at 10 with the Bobby Bones Country Top 30 on New Country 98.9. Take

0: 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You finally switched to us. 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
1: Hey, everybody, welcome. We're going to count down the 30 biggest songs in country music. We got them all. We also have a very special guest stopping by the studio. It is Dustin Lynch. He's got a new album out, Setlist Staples, which is 10 number ones. He's got so many number one songs. So he'll be joining us. We got big songs. We got a big guest. But before we get to this week's top 30, let's go ahead and check in and hear last week's top three. Amy?
2: The number three song went to Bailey Zimmerman, Chevy Silverado.

0: The number two song last week was Luke Combs' Be By You.
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0: And the number one song in the country last week went to Ella Langley and Morgan Wallen, I Can't Love You Anymore.
2: We'll see if Ella and Morgan can hold that number one spot for a third week in a row coming up. But you got to hang out to find out, and we're at number 30 right now. Here is Hudson Westbrook at number 30 with Painted You Pretty.

Ella Langley, Loving Life Again at number 29 here on the countdown. We have Dustin Lynch walking to the studio right now. Before he comes in, let's play a song from Dustin. Here's Riding Roads here on the Country Top 30. Riding

0: It's Dustin Lynch, Riding Roads. Good to see you, man. Tell me about that song, Riding Roads.
1: Yeah, that's probably the one that still surprises me. Like, this past weekend at shows, to where it's like, wow, people still really love this thing. And I remember it being a hit, but it's kind of just standing the test of time in our set. And that was about a 3-month writing process. We had the idea started, just couldn't get the lyric right, and just kept on picking away at it.
0: What makes you want to stay with a song if it's so difficult to stay with the song?
1: There was a flow, like there was a melodic flow that Riding Roads had just in the verse, where we were just kind of mumbling gibberish. And I was just still attracted to what that was, you know, melodically. And we kind of had the chorus piece together, but getting those verses right is what took us forever.
0: Do you have a lot of those songs that will just exist somewhere and you keep going back to them, even if it's fully done? And maybe it doesn't fit right now, or have you had those? And then 4 years later, you're like, this song so works on this project right
1: yes,
0: now.
1: Yes, absolutely, yeah. You know, there's songs like, we've been working hard in the studio and have new music coming this fall, and there's songs that are 2 and 3 years old that are making sense. There's songs that in our set list right now on the road that we've brought back from the first album that feel like they make more sense in 2026 than they did in 2012, for whatever reason.
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0: Dustin Lynch explains why his new album is called Setlist Staples and not a greatest hits album.
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11: Today will be mainly sunny with a high of 23, feeling more like 27. Tonight, mainly cloudy with a low of 17. Tomorrow, we can expect possible showers with a high of 24. And Monday, cloudy with possible showers, high of 26.
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0: All right, his name, Graylin James. That song was called Water at a Wedding, your number 28 song this week.
1: We got a request now. This is from Tiffany, listening in Missouri. She wants to hear Jason Aldean, Trouble with a Heartbreak. So here you go, Tiffany.

0: Blake Shelton at 27 with Let Him In Anyway. Okay, now let's play What Year Was It?
1: What year was it?
0: All these things happen in 1 year. Can you name the year? Guardians of the Galaxy hits theaters. The ALS Ice Bucket Challenge was all over the place, super viral social media campaign. And Bruno Mars and the Chili Peppers performed at the Super Bowl halftime show. What year was it? Guardians of the Galaxy, the Ice Bucket Challenge, and Bruno Mars and the Chili Peppers at the Super Bowl. What do you got? Think about that. The year was 2014. From that year, let's play FGL and Luke Bryan. 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
1: Now we got a request from Brandon listening in Huntsville, Alabama. He used the hashtag Country Top 30 to ask for Morgan Wallen, Just In Case.

0: Luke.
1: Dustin Lynch, Easy to Love at number 25 here on the countdown. Dustin Lynch also in studio today. It's funny to me that you're so young and you're putting out, it's not called a greatest hits album, but it's really a greatest hits album. You're too young to do this.
2: That's why we called it Setlist Staples.
1: I thought so.
2: I told my team whenever the label came up with the idea to package, you know, kind of what we've been up to the last 15 years. I was like, I'm not ready for that yet. Let's figure out something else to call it.
1: But so. Also, how cool is it that you have 10, it's 10 number ones, right?
2: Yeah, yeah.
1: That's on this record.
2: Yep.
1: Dude, that's pretty awesome.
2: It's pretty awesome, yeah. It's more to the point now to where, you know, in shows we're having to kick out one of these usually to throw in something new. So that's a cool spot to be at.
1: That is the greatest problem in the history of playing concerts, to have so many hits that you have to decide which ones you're going to play.
2: Going to watch like George Strait, Alan Jackson, it's like these guys, how do they choose, man?
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1: You will never guess where Dustin Lynch was the first time he heard the song Small Town Boy. 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

At 24, that's Luke Combs and Rethink Some Things. We have Dustin Lynch in studio, but we're going to play Small Town Boy from Dustin Lynch, and we'll talk about this song coming up right after it.

0: That's Dustin Lynch, Small Town Boy. He's also here in studio. Hey, what's the backstory of that song?
1: That's one that I thought got away from me. I got an email from a song plugger in Nashville. It's, people have jobs to at publishing houses to pitch us songs. And I didn't open the email for a couple weeks. It's actually Hannah Bayshuk is her name now. But she had sent me two songs in an email. I was listening to the email whenever I got to my hunting lease south of Nashville and was halfway through Small Town Boy and got a phone call. The whole time I was in the tree stand, I'm like, man, I think I like that song. I had to get back to that. Got back in the truck and heard it. And I'm like, there's no way this is still available for me to record. I'm sure somebody else has heard it. Luckily not. And got my hands around that one.
0: So that's one you felt really early on, there's something to it?
1: I felt, yeah, right away. I had that gut, like, sick to my stomach feeling that I'd missed a good one.
2: Same.
1: And
2: the first time I heard that song, I felt it.
1: Yeah, I was like, I sick of us. No.
2: Sorry, my same came out at the wrong time, but like I felt it. So the first time I ever heard that song, Dustin was playing, I think, our iHeart Country Festival, and I was in the dressing room getting ready, and he was doing sound check. And I hear it, and I'm like, this is a jam. Maybe it's like 2017 or something.
1: Yeah, that's probably about right.
2: I've loved the song ever since. And anytime I hear it, I instantly go back to the dressing room.
1: That's
2: and
1: cool.
2: Hearing him doing sound check and that being my first experience with the song.
1: That's awesome. So. One of my first indicators was we were out touring with Luke Bryan and we played it in sound check just trying to learn it. And some of his guys came out from the dressing room and was like, dude, what the hell was that? I was like, that's a good sign. They've never done that for us. So I don't know. I think that's what keeps me waking up in the morning excited about songs is looking for that feeling again that doesn't happen very often.
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0: Hey,

Jelly Roll at 23. That is called Hands Up. In just a few weeks, Riley Green will be making his coaching debut on The Voice with Adam Levine, Kelly Clarkson, and Queen Latifah. Here's Riley Green now at number 22. This is Think As You Drunk on the Country Top 30.

0: Dustin Lynch, where it's at. He's our guest in studio right now.
1: What about the yep, yep? That's where it's at. Did you guys consider not putting that in there?
2: No, because that was our very first number one, right? So, and a fun story behind that, I'd gone through, and I think all of us artists do, you get the first album done, and how do we do the second? It's like the sophomore slump you always hear about, and couldn't really figure out what direction to go. Was looking at some different producers, and we recorded some songs, and I had a trip to the West Coast, my first time ever driving up and down the PCH out there. And I just had a new batch of songs, and I was like, I'm going to pick what I think should be next on this road trip, and didn't have anywhere to stay. I would just take off driving, and wherever I felt like staying that night, I would pull over and get a hotel room, and decided that Where It's At was the move next for us.
0: Is it fun that people know that song is Yip Yip?
2: It is, yeah. It's just a goofy little thing.
0: Because it's not really what... I mean, it's a good song. Even if it wasn't there, that's still a really good song.
2: Yeah, it is. But it became kind of that hook that people jumped on and still do. I mean, you know, Where It's At was a... iHeart is the one who broke that song. I was surprised with On the Verge down in, at one of the hangs in iHeart hangs in Austin. That really kind of turned that song on for us.
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13: Today will be mainly sunny with a high of 23, feeling more like 27. Tonight, mainly cloudy with a low of 17. Tomorrow, we can expect possible showers with a high of 24. And Monday, cloudy with possible showers, high of 26.
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Thanks for listening. We're now at the number 21 song of the week. It's from John Party. Here is Boots Off on the Country Top 30.

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2: We got a request now from Mary in Wisconsin. She wants to hear Jason Aldean's Whiskey Drink. So here you go, Mary. Hey.

0: Zach Top, South of Sanity, at number 19 here on the Country Top 30.
1: We got another request now. This one is from Chad, listening in San Antonio, Texas. He wants to hear Cole Swindell. So here's She Had Me at Heads Carolina.

0: Lainey Wilson and John Mayer at number 18. That is Phone, Keys, Wallet here on the Country Top 30. All right, Dustin Lynch is here. Do you still do the thing where you jump into a boat and then jump into the crowd and travel through the crowd at your shows?
1: No, we retired that.
0: Good. Because you were going to get hurt eventually.
1: I got hurt the first time I tried it. I thought it's, there was this one tour where I was like, I'm going to come in crowd surfing over the crowd in a raft. I was like, surely they'll figure it out that we're starting in the back of the room. They're going to crowd surf me to the stage. Well, I don't realize I'm on the mic and people are like, where is he at? So they're not looking behind them to catch the boat. Night one.
0: Oh, you go down?
1: Ate it hard in the crowd. Oh. And so from then on, I started on stage so they could see it coming. And
0: I would see the videos of that and think, I didn't know you failed night one, but I was thinking, this is a numbers game. He's just going to do this so many times that one of these nights, it's going to go bad.
1: Yeah.
0: Because somebody's not going to grab a hold of it. Did you fall out ever after that first night?
1: No. And then I got smart. I would put it like radio friends that would be at shows in it, throw my bass player in there or something like that.
0: Let them get hurt.
1: I started letting them take some reps.
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0: Morgan Wallen at number 17. That is Ben by Now here on the countdown.
1: Justin in Orlando, Florida, hit us up for this one. It's Chris Stapleton, Broken Halos, a country top 30 request.

0: Dan and Shay at number 16, that is Say So. Dustin Lynch is here in studio with us. When was the last time you went to a show to watch someone for fun?
1: The last one I can remember here in Nashville was Mal P at the Pinnacle.
0: I'm not cool enough to know Mal P, so please educate me.
1: He is in the EDM world. He's a kind of drum and bass or house.
0: Yeah, I don't know what that means. I know Deadmau5.
1: Yeah, he's an OG.
2: Would Tiësto be one?
0: Tiësto,
1: yeah.
2: Okay.
0: Mm-hmm.
1: Another Mount Rushmore.
2: Yeah.
0: I know Calvin Harris. When I met you in the summer.
1: Oh, yeah.
0: You know that one?
1: Yeah, absolutely.
0: Do you know that one? Well, so what is your deal with that space, with you DJing and doing, because I don't know that we consider it EDM, but do you?
1: So we've remixed some of my country hits, which was kind of what got us into it. I got asked to play an after party for PBR Bull Riding in Las Vegas. They were like, do whatever you want. We rented out Excess, which is one of the big nightclubs there at the Wynn. The next day, my agent's phone was ringing, and all those bookers talk. So Miami called and Toronto called and Vegas wanted us back. And I was like, all right, let's start doing this then. Wasn't even trying to.
0: So creatively, that's got to be refreshing and fun. And also, it's got to be much easier without the backline of all the people, right?
1: Exactly, yeah. We're absolutely, we can move around with 5 of us versus 20 of us with the country tour. So that's great. And it's kind of recharged me creatively in the country space because I'm not just constantly chasing a country song. You know, I can go in and go, okay, this week we're going to have a camp to try and write dance music. It kind of just cleanses the palate and rinses me and gets me charged up again to do country.
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10: 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A new way for news. 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
2: It is Brittany Kellogg. And I asked Brittany about her song Sober and what it was all about.
3: So Sober is about the night I met my husband. I was, in fact, not sober. I was the opposite of sober. And so it's kind of about like being in the moment where you're like, I'm very drunk right now and I wish I wasn't because I feel like I just met the man of my dreams and I really want to remember every single thing about this moment.
2: So how long ago did you write this song?
3: Sober was written about a year ago.
2: And you write it by yourself?
3: Nope, I wrote it with two other writers.
2: But you got to go into that room then and go like, this is really personal.
3: Yeah, like, and it actually happened. I was like, my title was like, I should be sober. Because I'm like, your girl likes tequila. Okay, like when I go down to the trash, it's tequila in my cup. 99% of the time. Sometimes it's water, but I like tequila. So I was like, I really should be sober. Because I sometimes, you know, I drink. And so that's kind of where the title came from. And then it was like, but what if it's about the night I met my husband? Because I really want it. People to be able to like connect to that. Because I feel like people can.
2: If you want to hear the full hour-long interview with Brittany Kellogg, you can go search for the Bobbycast on Netflix. Here she is now, Brittany Kellogg, our Spotlight Artist of the Week with her song Sober on the Country Top 30.

That was Brittany Kellogg and her song Sober. Brittany, our country top 30 spotlight artist of the week. Now we're going to number 15. It's Hardy, Eric Church, Morgan Wallen, and Tim McGraw. Here is MacArthur on the country top 30.

0: moving on. Josh Ross, Hate How You Look, at number 14 here on the countdown.
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0: Dustin Lynch will be back in studio. We'll talk to him in just a second.
2: We'll also play you a throwback from Cole Swindell. And the countdown continues as we get closer to the top 10 songs. Luke Bryan, Lauren Elena with Chase Matthew, and more.
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6: Today will be mainly sunny with a high of 23, feeling more like 27. Tonight, mainly cloudy with a low of 17. Tomorrow, we can expect possible showers with a high of 24. And Monday, cloudy with possible showers, high of 26.
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3: Blue whales can gain 200 pounds a day.
4: Gosh, that's a lot of fish.
3: And when they are a calf, because blue whale babies are calves, they gain 200 pounds every day for most of the first year of their entire life. And it's also while they're nursing, but 200 pounds a day, but a big one can gain 200 pounds in a day as well. So, but that's how big it is. That it's not 200 pounds to them is not 200 pounds to us. 200 pounds to them is a pound.
4: Have you seen them eat fish?
3: Yeah, like this.
4: They all just go in. Swim with their mouth open.
3: Amazing. It's amazing.
2: Amy, you're up.
5: Winston Churchill had a custom mask made so that he could smoke cigars while flying in unpressurized planes during World War II.
4: That's cool.
3: An unpressurized plane. I think of the Snoopy plane. Yeah. Is that what we're talking about? Like Baron. With your head out?
5: I guess. I mean, but you have to wear a mask because it's unpressurized. Mm-hmm. And he wanted to be able to smoke his cigar. So
3: sounds like Hank Jr. when he came in here.
5: Could you imagine a mask and cigarette or even cigar smoke?
3: I can't because I don't smoke. Maybe if you do, it ain't so bad. I did a little research real quick. Typical blue whale, as they gain 200 pounds a day at times, but they actually gain 300. They weigh 300,000 pounds.
5: Yeah.
4: Oh my goodness.
3: 300,000 pounds.
5: That's all. Yeah. I had a recent fun fact where I told you all that their tongue is this weighs as much as an elephant.
3: That's
5: right?
3: Crazy. 300,000 pounds. 20 pounds is not even that. That's not even Thanksgiving for us.
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At 13, that was Lauren Elena and Chase Matthew with All My Exes. Cole Swindell was reunited with his late dad's Ford Bronco. His brothers tracked it down, gave it to him as a gift, and Cole's now going to restore it. Here's Cole Swindell with a throwback now, single Saturday night on the Country Top 30.

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1: Brent in Virginia wants to hear some Brooks and Dunn, so let's do it. Here's Neon Moon, a Country Top 30 request. When the sun

0: George Burge and Luke Bryan, Ride, Ride, Ride at number 11 here on the countdown. Now, we've got Dustin Lynch on with us today. When you came to Nashville, did you ever come and just play covers so you could make money, so you could write your own songs?
1: Oh, yeah. I started, so I went to college in Nashville, and I started playing at Tin Roof to Mumbrian. That was my first gig on Monday nights, and then I had to, like, prove myself from Monday and make my way towards the weekend, which is the best paying shows, right?
0: What was your specialty cover?
1: Darius Rucker had just came over to the country space back then. And so I was covering Darius, I was covering Al Dean, I was covering Eric Church. Luke Bryan had just kind of started popping off, and Dierks Bentley. Those were kind of like the current country dudes we were covering.
0: How long were those sets?
1: 3 hours down, and then when we play Broadway, 4 hours. So, I mean, you get your reps in, you get your chops up.
0: What was a good night in tips then?
1: We've had some, I mean, so they're making a lot more money than we used to make back in the day. Used to, we would make $35.
0: What do you mean you made? Like, they'd just pay you up front?
1: The bar would pay us $35 for 4 hours.
0: Gosh,
1: and then we'd have to make tips. I don't know what the guarantee is now. I know it's way better than that, but probably a couple $100 a man. Be a good night.
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Our listener Chrissy in Bowling Green, Kentucky, used the hashtag CountryTop30 to ask us for this song. Here is Mitchell Tenpenny, Truth About You. Yeah, this time.

0: John Morgan at number 9. That's called Kid Myself. In studio now, we have Dustin Lynch. I feel like when people list great athletes that are country singers, you don't get your due. Do you feel that way?
1: That I'm an athlete?
0: No, I know you're an athlete. You are an elite athlete. Do you feel like you don't get your due whenever people go, oh, let's talk about the great athletes of country music, and they'll list all these people. Sam Hunt, Riley Green. I feel like they don't know enough about you to know how good of an athlete you are.
1: Well, I mean, I'm a good golfer. I think when you think athlete, you're not thinking golfer. That's probably what it is. You're thinking, I mean, those dudes are giant ex-quarterbacks, right?
0: They played football, but yeah. But like Kip. Played basketball, played golf.
1: Yeah.
0: I feel like you don't get your... people don't know.
1: I'm fine with that. Good. Mm. Get me in a few more golf games.
0: Do you still play golf?
1: I could sneak in there. Yeah, oh, yeah. Yeah, I'm headed out to play an event. Actually, this week's a big golf week for me. Colorado and then California.
0: What's your handicap?
1: I'm a 3 right now.
0: Oh, that's good.
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3: 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Kenny Chesney's on the way, along with Morgan Wallen and more of the biggest songs this weekend.
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0: Hey, thanks so much for being here. We are at the number 8 song on the countdown this weekend. And it is Morgan Wallen. At number 8, here is Don't We on the Country Top 30.

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1: This next song is a request from Dustin in Wichita, Kansas. He wants to hear Jelly Roll, Need a Favor.

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0: We have an almost made it song, and it is from Parker McCollum. 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
10: Today will be mainly sunny with a high of 23, feeling more like 27. Tonight, mainly cloudy with a low of 17. Tomorrow, we can expect possible showers with a high of 24. And Monday, cloudy with possible showers, high of 26.
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This song almost made the countdown. It did not make it, but we expect it to make it very soon. It is from Parker McCollum. Here is Killin' Me, your almost made it song this week on the Country Top 30.

0: Taylor Swift, I Knew It, I Knew You, at number 6 here on the countdown. Now let's play What Year Was It?
1: What year, what year, what year, what year was it?
2: What year, what year, what year, what year, what year was it?
0: All these things happened in the same year. Can you name the year? Taylor Swift released her self-titled debut album. High School Musical premiered on Disney, and Twitter launches. What year was it? Taylor Swift releases Taylor Swift the album, High School Musical, and Twitter launches. Think about it. What do you have? The answer is 2006. All right, Rascal Flatts, from that year, here is Life is a Highway on the Country Top 30.

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1: Now here's a request from Amber in Illinois. She wants to hear Post Malone and Blake Shelton, Pour Me a Drink.

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Welcome back to the countdown. As you know, we lost a legend and one of the greatest humans on earth, and that was Dolly Parton. We love the many times Dolly stopped by the show or the many times we got to spend with Dolly, and she was loved not only by everybody that listens, but everybody who knew her, and obviously you saw all the outpouring of emotion for Dolly. So we're going to miss her. Let's play a Dolly song now. Here's 9 to 5 on the Country Top 30.

That's Dolly, 9 to 5, here on the Country Top 30. Okay, we're at the top three songs on the countdown. And here we go at number three. It's the last 2 weeks' number one song. Ella Langley and Morgan Wallen. At number three, here is I Can't Love You Anymore on the Country Top 30.

Darius Rucker Wagon Wheel by request. We are now to the number two song in the countdown this week. It is from Kane Brown. Here is Woman on the Country Top 30.

0: Kane Brown, Woman, at number two here on the countdown. Now, let's do some Tell Me Something Good.
1: It's time for the good news.
2: With Bobby.
3: Tell me something good.
0: We'll talk about how important it is to donate blood and that everybody should do it, that kind of thing. But rarely do we talk about animals donating blood. There was a rescue pit bull in Arizona who helped save the life of a pug by donating its blood. Roland is a 7-year-old pit bull, and so vets determined that the other dog needed blood badly, so they take the other. I didn't know animals could donate blood.
4: I know. Ooh. I have never thought of this, but obviously it happens.
0: But do you have...
4: But they had to match,
0: but can
4: right?
0: you take donkey blood and put it in a dog?
5: That's a good question.
4: Yeah.
0: Because you probably can't with a human. It worked, though. So this shelter pit bull gave blood. This pug is now bouncing back from being underweight, anemic, dehydrated, unresponsive. And it works. So I just don't know if you can take blood from any dog and give it to another. But probably dog to dog. Probably not cat to dog.
5: Yeah.
0: Or pig to dog.
5: Probably not. And also, too, if the dog that donates the blood, is that automatically a generous dog, even though the dog had
6: no choice?
4: It doesn't.
0: Yeah.
4: I mean, it doesn't know.
0: Do you have to get consent?
5: Right.
0: Is that what you're asking?
5: Yeah.
0: Dogs can go straight to other dogs. But I guess it's like humans can go to humans.
4: But does it have to be matched, like A-O positive?
5: Or do they even have that?
0: No. Oh. And, there are 12 types of dog blood. I don't know. I'm not. It doesn't matter. This is not about science. It's about good news. There you go. That is a story. And both dogs are doing well. That is what it's all about.
1: That was Tell Me Something Good.
0: We have a brand new number one. And it is coming up next.
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0: Thanks for joining us this week. We've got a new number one song. Here he is, Bailey Zimmerman, with this week's number one in Chevy Silverado.

Country Weekends. It's Dave Devine. 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It's called Other Side of Hurtin'. Nobody had ever heard it before until 2 weeks ago. 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Zach Top now here, South of Sanity. 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Blame.

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3: Today will be mainly sunny with a high of 23, feeling more like 27. Tonight, mainly cloudy with a low of 17. Tomorrow, we can expect possible showers with a high of 24. And Monday, cloudy with possible showers, high of 26.

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2: He's a ranch hand in a pinch, man. 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

New Country Weekends, Taylor Swift, new song there called I Knew What I Knew You. TMZ did the Battle of the Sexiest Celebrity Legs. Ellen Langley actually beat out Taylor Swift for sexier legs. 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

New Country Weekend. It's Dave Devine. Sad week last week, losing Dolly Parton at the age of 80 on Tuesday, also losing Tim Curry at the age of 80, and then it was announced on Wednesday that Peter Cullen, a Canadian actor, dying at the age of 85, he was the voice of Optimus Prime, also the voice of Eeyore and Winnie the Pooh. It's Morgan Wallen, New Country Weekends. No.

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0: Country Weekends. It's Dave Devine. 2 out of 5 people this weekend will do this. Man, I wish I could do this on weekends. I just can't. My reason? I have a 1-year-old golden doodle. I'll tell you why coming up in about 15 minutes or so. New song from Kenny Chesney now called Carry On. 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
1: She

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Since they divide, 2 out of 5 people will do this weekend. And man, I wish I could get away with doing this on the weekends, but I just can't. The answer is sleep in. I can't sleep in because I've got a 1-year-old golden doodle. As soon as the sun comes up, she wakes up and she's like, why are we not up? The sun is up. It's time for us to get up out of bed. Bounce, bounce, bounce. 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
5: Today will be mainly sunny with a high of 23, feeling more like 27. Tonight, mainly cloudy with a low of 17. Tomorrow, we can expect possible showers with a high of 24. And Monday, cloudy with possible showers, high of 26.

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Camp Country weekend. It's Dave Divine. Apple's revealed its next big event's going to be on September 9th called Surprise and Shine. Apparently, one of the surprises will be the new iPhone 18, which I find surprising because there's really nothing surprising about iPhones anymore. Right? Russell Dickerson, New Country Weekends.

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If you're waiting for the sixth and final season of Emily in Paris, it will debut on Netflix on December the 24th. Zach John King, now here's Get to Drinking. 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

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It's Dave Devine. This is the current record for the number of socks worn on one foot simultaneously. It's going to kind of shock you when you find out how many socks somebody was able to put on their foot. I'll tell you that in about 15 minutes or so. Right now, still a lefty with Boston. 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On a train.

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It's Dave Devine. This is the current number for the number of socks worn on one foot simultaneously. The answer is 184. It's kind of funny somebody was able to get 184 socks on one foot. Sometimes they can barely get one sock on one foot. 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
6: Tonight, mainly cloudy with a low of 17. Tomorrow, we can expect possible showers with a high of 24. And Monday, cloudy with possible showers, high of 26.

Kingston's New Country 98.9 is State Divine. You're invited to go booze, scoot, and cruising with Big G and Maddie. You can climb aboard the Island Queen on September 10th for the ultimate country party on the water, featuring a performance by Rudy and Settle Up. The only way to get in is to win your tickets. So wake the fun up with Big G and Maddie on Monday morning to win your four-pack, okay? It's Tucker Wetmore, New Country 98.9.

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New Country Weekends. It's Dave Devine. So it looks like Piddlegate at Morgan Wallen's concert a few weeks ago has been solved. A man has been arrested for urinating on a family during the Morgan Wallen concert. This is gross and weird, right? Here's Morgan now with Don't We, New Country Weekend.

New Country Weekend, since Day Divine, Victoria's Secret Pink has launched a pink NFL collection featuring cozy game day apparel for 30 NFL teams, including fleece sweat sets, flared leggings, boy shorts, and bedazzled tees. Obviously, they are targeting women with this. Don't see any dudes watching football wearing bedazzled tees. Dude, what are you wearing? I'm wearing Victoria's Secret. Right? Stan and Shay, New Country.

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It's Dave Devine. 2 out of 5 people say they've done this at work when no one is looking. I've done this more than once in a day at work when no one's looking, because it's always a battle in our office for this. I'll tell you what the answer is in about 15 minutes or so. Bailey Zimmerman now with a new song called Chevy Silverado. 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

Country weekends, it's day defined. 2 out of 5 people say they've done this at work when no one's looking. The answer is change the thermostat. I do this more than once a day. It's always a battle, especially in spring and fall, for the battle of the thermostat. Air conditioning off, air conditioning on, heat on, heat off. Right? 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
9: Tonight, mainly cloudy with a low of 17. Tomorrow, we can expect possible showers with a high of 24. And Monday, cloudy with possible showers, high of 26.

New Country Weekend. It's Dave Devine. Apple has revealed its next big event. It's going to be on September the 9th. It's called Surprise and Shine. One of the surprises apparently is going to be the new iPhone 18, which I find surprising because there's nothing really surprising about the iPhone anymore, right? It's Luke Combs, New Country Weekend.

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Kingston's New Country 98.9. It's Day Divine. We had our all hands on deck food drive this past Thursday. And thanks to you, we did very, very well, bringing in a lot for the Partners in Mission Food Bank. 2,804 pounds of food and $3,465 in cash. It's Thomas Rhett, New Country 98.9.

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country weekend. It's Dave Devine. The legend Dolly Parton decided to be even more legendary. She recorded a song as her final song. She wants it released on her 100th birthday. So 20 years from now, Dolly Parton will have a number one hit, which makes that legend even more legendary, right? Shaboozy, New Country Weekends. Girl,

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It's Dave Devine. Zach Taub debuted a brand new song called Other Side of Hurtin'. First time anybody heard it was 2 weeks ago at his Ottawa show. Zach Taub now, south of Sanity. 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Blaine.

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0: Where Kingston's country lives. That means local news, traffic, and weather every morning and afternoon. Because that's what Kingston expects. 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

0: to figure it out.
1: Tonight, mainly cloudy with a low of 17. Tomorrow, we can expect possible showers with a high of 24. And Monday, cloudy with possible showers, high of 26.

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